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first moment. Cause the light came on when I heard that song, and I want you to sing it again.

So they are dancing while we are dying. Silence and noises, I sing, sing a song of our night. When you're gone, like you.

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Ohio is bouncing. Oh, you look so annoying.

You call me all friendly, telling me how much you miss me. That's funny, I guess you've heard my songs. Well, I'm too busy for your business. Go find a girl who wants to listen. Cause if you think I was born yesterday, you have